0: 98.9.
1: Come on. Woo. All right, what me say? Well, it's got to be a blessing indeed. An original tinga. 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

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I heard you moved to Austin, got an apartment and settled down. And every once in a while, I start texting, write a paragraph.

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1: Shut up and sleep with me, come on. 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
2: Shine bright like a diamond. 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